This is the message for the sick. Fourth remedy. Plaintive, ill person, you have no right to complain. What is due to you is to offer thanks and be patient. For your body and members and faculties are not your property. You did not make them, nor did you buy them from other workshops. That means they are someone else's property, and their owner has disposal over his property as he wishes. As is related in the 26th